0: Medicaid fraud.
1: Medicaid fraud, improper payments, and money laundering.
2: Two women are accused of defrauding Wisconsin Medicaid.
0: Millions of dollars in property tax increases.
3: A hike in property taxes.
4: Property taxes statewide saw the largest increase in more than 3 decades.
0: That's Democrat David Crowley's plan. Crowley and the Democrats seem more interested in raising taxes to fund fraud than fight fraud. Crowley raised property taxes in Milwaukee County.
5: Crowley recommends increasing the property tax levy.
0: David Crowley even wants to expand the fraud-ridden state Medicaid program.
6: Are you in favor of expanding Medicaid?
7: Oh, absolutely.
0: The David Crowley plan. Higher property taxes. 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

you. I hope the Monday's been decent so far. I appreciate you choosing to listen. It's me, Dylan. We got to talk about this one today. So pheromone maxing is a thing, and some guys are saying that you should not shower before a hot date because your natural musk will make you become biologically irresistible. You're probably laughing too. Dylan, it's guys of a certain age. Yeah, I mean, I hope it's just guys of a certain age, but we'll get to it. One man caught his wife cheating thanks to the robot vacuum cleaner. Do you have a robot vacuum cleaner? Does yours have a camera on it? A camera that watches you? We'll talk more about this.

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Three stops in Monroe County every month, but there's a stop, Recreation Park in Toma, tomorrow. And that is going to take place at about 3:30.

0: It appears that Alex and Getty of Rush are having such a terrible time on this 50-something tour. They have added four more shows. Yeah, I love that. Keep going, guys. So I don't know if you have family in this part of the country, but the four new stops are Houston, St. Louis, Cincinnati, and Pittsburgh.
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5: This evening brings some clouds with lows near 70. Tomorrow turns partly cloudy with highs near 89. And skies stay partly cloudy tomorrow night as lows settle into the upper 60s. Wednesday looks variably cloudy with temperatures again climbing into the upper 80s. Thursday, watch for isolated thunderstorms with highs near 83 and lows holding in the upper 60s. Then Friday, showers and thunderstorms are possible with highs reaching the mid-80s and lows dipping to the mid-60s.
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0: pheromone maxing has guys not showering before dates so that people can enjoy their natural musk, and it makes them biologically irresistible. Yeah, we're going to talk more about this. I appreciate you listening. I'm Dylan.
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guys are not showering or using deodorant before they go on dates. Pheromone maxing. The idea is you amplify your natural musk. You become biologically irresistible. Now, we've talked about some ridiculous stuff. We're going to keep this one real simple. If you are looking for love, some action, you should probably wash everything that needs to be washed. Otherwise, nobody's going to want to get that close to you. You have to shower before a big date. Don't buy into this.

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0: 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So instead of the traditional 120 credit hours spread across 4 years, some of these programs would require 90 credits, would mean students can enter the workforce faster, less debt. I don't hate this for college students.
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5: This evening brings some clouds with lows near 70. Tomorrow turns partly cloudy with highs near 89. And skies stay partly cloudy tomorrow night as lows settle into the upper 60s. Wednesday looks variably cloudy with temperatures again climbing into the upper 80s. Thursday, watch for isolated thunderstorms with highs near 83 and lows holding in the upper 60s. Then Friday, showers and thunderstorms are possible with highs reaching the mid 80s and lows dipping to the mid 60s.
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0: So we knew that this was going to happen, but it looks like available online as of today. Sebastian Bach fronting Twisted Sister, right? Because Dee Snider can't tour anymore. So they did the first show. Set list available. There's video. Yes, they played Twisted Sister, but they also played a handful of Skid Row songs as well.
1: 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Life is so much better when it rocks.

Busted by the robot vacuum. Some guy caught his wife cheating on him because the robot vacuum recorded it. We'll talk more about this.

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Kick off your days, your weekdays with Bill Mitchell. Yeah, you can always catch Bill then. The Knack in just a moment, AC/DC coming up, and we'll do some Pearl Jam as well.

0: 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Man in Taiwan caught his wife cheating with another man after he saw them on the camera of a robot vacuum. 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She countersued for invasion of privacy, and she won that case. 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But, I mean, can your robot vacuum record you? 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Something that I never thought about. 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Anyway.
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9: Auto. Tonight brings mostly clear skies with lows near 70 late. Tomorrow turns partly cloudy with highs near 90. And tomorrow night, we can't rule out a rumble of thunder with lows bottoming out in the upper 60s. Wednesday looks partly sunny, temperatures holding in the upper 80s. Thursday, keep an eye out for a passing storm with highs near 83. And heading into Friday, rain and thunderstorms are possible with highs in the mid-80s.
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0: Rock and Roll Hall of Fame inductee Dolly Parton was laid to rest in a private ceremony with just immediate family this past weekend. Who is your favorite living artist right now? Because they probably have paid tribute to Dolly over the last couple days. There are just some amazing covers. They are going to rename the Nashville Airport for Dolly Parton. I like that. And maybe you saw this meme over the weekend too, but somebody had a meme going around that said, imagine dying and nobody has anything bad to say about you. I think that sums up Dolly.
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Billy Gibbons of ZZ Top, of course, Frank Beard from ZZ Top recently passing, but Billy Gibbons insisting that this new lineup is still ZZ Top. This happens all the time. Some of these classic rock bands are out on the road, and there's less original members in the band than there are other members. If Billy Gibbons wants to continue on, why not? He's not hurting anybody. If you don't want to go to the show, then don't go to the show. But if he wants to keep playing, play on, Billy.

When somebody replies with a thumbs up, how do you take that? Thanks for hanging out. I'm Dylan. I kind of take that as like an okay, or I gotcha. I guess the younger generation sees it as dismissive and passive aggressive. So we'll talk more about this.

0: Classic Rock 94.5 TMB happening this Saturday, a nature scavenger hunt at Wildcat Mountain State Park, Ontario. So from 10 to noon, you're going to want to meet at the park office just before 10 o'clock. But if you want this to be part of your weekend, I would head to their website and make sure you've got all the details and a plan, right? Fog Hat in just a moment. The Doors coming up and Deep Purple.
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1: Tonight brings mostly clear skies with lows near 70 late. Tomorrow turns partly cloudy with highs near 90. And tomorrow night, we can't rule out a rumble of thunder with lows bottoming out in the upper 60s. Wednesday looks partly sunny, temperatures holding in the upper 80s. Thursday, keep an eye out for a passing storm with highs near 83. And heading into Friday, rain and thunderstorms are possible with highs in the mid-80s.
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Somebody sends you a thumbs up emoji, and what do you think? I'm Dylan. I think it's kind of the equivalent to okay or gotcha. Gen Z does not like the thumbs up. They say that it's passive aggressive and dismissive. All right, well, as long as I know, I won't text that back to my niece. Cool. Here's what I know about driving. And if you've been listening to me for a couple of years, we've gone over this one before. So I was taking a road trip and I was driving through Tennessee. Hey, or gotcha. Gen Z does not like the thumbs up. They say that it's passive aggressive and dismissive. All right. Well, as long as I know, I won't text that back to my niece. Cool. Here's what I know about driving. And if you've been listening to me for a couple of years,

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Listening to live heavy metal music has been linked to a higher pain tolerance. I don't know about this. So a bunch of people walked into a heavy metal festival in Germany, and these people come out and they had them take their non-dominant hand and stick it in ice. And people who had walked out of the heavy metal show had a higher pain tolerance for that cold than the people who were not just listening to metal music. I'm Dylan, and I do like the heavy stuff. I mean, I like Pantera. I love all that, but I have zero pain tolerance. I mean, You should see me cry when I get a paper cut. That's not an exaggeration.

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Coyote versus Acme. And I hadn't been to the movies in a long time, but I loved it. If you liked Looney Tunes at all, this new Coyote versus Acme movie is great. And how does it play out for the coyote? Well, exactly as you would expect.

0: We know that we are going to get a Days of Thunder sequel, but it looks like we finally got a release date. So June 2nd of 2028 is when we get the Days of Thunder sequel. Tom Cruise, of course, coming back for this, but Anne Hathaway also going to be part of this movie.
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9: Tonight brings mostly clear skies with lows near 70 late. Tomorrow turns partly cloudy with highs near 90. And tomorrow night, we can't rule out a rumble of thunder with lows.

0: Was bottoming out in the upper 60s. Wednesday looks partly sunny, temperatures holding in the upper 80s. Thursday, keep an eye out for a passing storm with highs near 83. And heading into Friday, rain and thunderstorms are possible with highs in the mid 80s.
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0: I appreciate you choosing to listen to us. Thank you. Thank you. I'm Dylan. It is time for me to go. Can we talk again tomorrow? I'll be back at about the same time. Until then, take care of yourself.
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2: The Orioles took the late ball game at Colorado 2-1, robbing a two-run homer in center field to end the game. The Angels snapped a seven-game losing streak, whipping the Yankees 10-1. Philadelphia won its fifth straight, 2-1 at Arizona. Houston and Texas each won, so first place Houston in the AL West, still with a two-game lead over the Rangers. It was Minnesota 11, Detroit 1. Cubs 17-3 over Milwaukee as the Cubbies hit nine home runs, three by Alex Bregman. Boston came back for a 10-inning win, 9-8 over Seattle, which has lost five in a row. Road wins for the Padres, Giants, and Mets. UCLA fired athletic director Martin Jarmon. Carlos Alcaraz won his first-round match at the U.S. Open. Ben Shelton of the U.S. advanced, as did women's number one, Aryna Sabalenka. Late-night win for Naomi Osaka. And the Cowboys named Sam Howell as their backup quarterback.
3: Overnight skies stay clear with a few high clouds, lows near 70. Today turns partly cloudy, highs in the upper 80s. Rain moves in this evening, likely with a thunderstorm or two mixed in, lows again in the upper 60s. Tomorrow still carries a chance of rain, temperatures in the mid-80s. Clouds build Thursday as highs hold near 84. Then Friday, rain grows increasingly likely, highs in the upper 80s, lows around the mid-60s.
0: 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Life is so...

In the beginning, a guy named Les Paul picked up a guitar, and we sort of took it from there. The Rockin' Bass, classic rock. 94.5.

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1: The Orioles took the late ball game at Colorado 2-1, robbing a two-run homer in center field to end the game. The Angels snapped a seven-game losing streak, whipping the Yankees 10-1. Philadelphia won its fifth straight, 2-1 at Arizona.

0: Houston and Texas each won. So first place Houston in the AL West, still with a two-game lead over the Rangers. It was Minnesota 11, Detroit 1. Cubs 17-3 over Milwaukee as the Cubbies hit 9 home runs, 3 by Alex Bregman. Boston came back for a 10-inning win, 9-8 over Seattle, which has lost 5 in a row. Road wins for the Padres, Giants, and Mets. UCLA fired athletic director Martin Jarmon. Carlos Alcaraz won his first-round match at the U.S. Open. Ben Shelton of the U.S. advanced, as did women's number one Aryna Sabalenka. Late night win for Naomi Osaka, and the Cowboys named Sam Howell as their backup quarterback.
1: Overnight skies stay clear with a few high clouds, lows near 70. Today turns partly cloudy, highs in the upper 80s. Rain moves in this evening, likely with a thunderstorm or two mixed in, lows again in the upper 60s. Tomorrow still carries a chance of rain, temperatures in the mid-80s. Clouds build Thursday as highs hold near 84. Then Friday, rain grows increasingly likely, highs in the upper 80s, lows around the mid-60s.
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2: The Orioles took the late ball game at Colorado 2-1, robbing a two-run homer in center field to end the game. The Angels snapped a seven-game losing streak, whipping the Yankees 10-1. Philadelphia won its fifth straight, 2-1 at Arizona. Houston and Texas each won, so first place Houston in the AL West, still with a two-game lead over the Rangers. It was Minnesota 11, Detroit 1. Cubs 17-3 over Milwaukee as the Cubbies hit nine home runs, three by Alex Bregman. Boston came back for a 10-inning win, 9-8 over Seattle, which has lost five in a row. Road wins for the Padres, Giants, and Mets. UCLA fired athletic director Martin Jarmon. Carlos Alcaraz won his first-round match at the U.S. Open. Ben Shelton of the U.S. advanced, as did women's number one, Aryna Sabalenka. Late-night win for Naomi Osaka. And the Cowboys named Sam Howell as their backup quarterback.
3: Overnight skies stay clear with a few high clouds, lows near 70. Today turns partly cloudy, highs in the upper 80s. Rain moves in this evening, likely with a thunderstorm or two mixed in, lows again in the upper 60s. Tomorrow still carries a chance of rain, temperatures in the mid-80s. Clouds build Thursday as highs hold near 84. Then Friday, rain grows increasingly likely, highs in the upper 80s, lows around the mid-60s.
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1: From the Fox Sports Studios in Los Angeles. Here's Steve DeSager.
2: The Orioles took the late ball game at Colorado 2-1, robbing a two-run homer in center field to end the game. The Angels snapped a seven-game losing streak, whipping the Yankees 10-1. Philadelphia won its fifth straight, 2-1 at Arizona. Houston and Texas each won, so first place Houston in the AL West, still with a two-game lead over the Rangers. It was Minnesota 11, Detroit 1. Cubs 17-3 over Milwaukee as the Cubbies hit 9 home runs, 3 by Alex Bregman. Boston came back for a 10-inning win, 9-8 over Seattle, which has lost 5 in a row. Road wins for the Padres, Giants, and Mets. UCLA fired athletic director Martin Jarmon. Carlos Alcaraz won his first-round match at the U.S. Open. Ben Shelton of the U.S. advanced, as did women's number one, Aryna Sabalenka. Late-night win for Naomi Osaka. And the Cowboys named Sam Howell as their backup quarterback.
3: Overnight skies stay clear with a few high clouds, lows near 70. Today turns partly cloudy, highs in the upper 80s. Rain moves in this evening, likely with a thunderstorm or two mixed in, lows again in the upper 60s. Tomorrow still carries a chance of rain, temperatures in the mid-80s. Clouds build Thursday as highs hold near 84. Then Friday, rain grows increasingly likely, highs in the upper 80s, lows around the mid-60s.
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1: From the Fox Sports Studios in Los Angeles, here's Steve DeSager.
2: The Orioles took the late ball game at Colorado 2-1, robbing a two-run homer in center field to end the game. The Angels snapped a seven-game losing streak, whipping the Yankees 10-1. Philadelphia won its fifth straight, 2-1 at Arizona. Houston and Texas each won, so first place Houston in the AL West, still with a two-game lead over the Rangers. It was Minnesota 11, Detroit 1. Cubs 17-3 over Milwaukee as the Cubbies hit nine home runs, three by Alex Bregman. Boston came back for a 10-inning win, 9-8 over Seattle, which has lost five in a row. Road wins for the Padres, Giants, and Mets. UCLA fired athletic director Martin Jarmon. Carlos Alcaraz won his first-round match at the U.S. Open. Ben Shelton of the U.S. advanced, as did women's number one Aryna Sabalenka. Late-night win for Naomi Osaka. And the Cowboys named Sam Howell as their backup quarterback.
3: Overnight skies stay clear with a few high clouds, lows near 70. Today turns partly cloudy, highs in the upper 80s. Rain moves in this evening, likely with a thunderstorm or two mixed in, lows again in the upper 60s. Tomorrow still carries a chance of rain, temperatures in the mid-80s. Clouds build Thursday as highs hold near 84. Then Friday, rain grows increasingly likely, highs in the upper 80s, lows around the mid-60s.
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Let's get up and get going here on Tuesday morning. Big warm day today. Sunshine and a high 90. Winds out of the west at 5 to 10. Partly cloudy. Chance for showers tonight. Low 65. A warm day tomorrow. Partly sunny. High 86. 94.5 TMB.

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0: T-Top 94.5 TMB. A very humid morning, 74 degrees now in La Crosse. Black River Falls waking up to 67. 70 degrees in Sparta, Onalaska right now at 72. Toma has 70 degrees, 68 in Nisida, and it's 71 degrees in Mauston, 94.5 TMB.
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4: The Orioles took the late ball game at Colorado 2-1, robbing a two-run homer in center field to end the game. The Angels snapped a seven-game losing streak, whipping the Yankees 10-1. Philadelphia won its fifth straight, 2-1 at Arizona. Houston and Texas each won, so first place Houston in the AL West, still with a two-game lead over the Rangers. It was Minnesota 11, Detroit 1. Cubs 17-3 over Milwaukee as the Cubbies hit nine home runs, three by Alex Bregman. Boston came back for a 10-inning win, 9-8 over Seattle, which has lost five in a row. Road wins for the Padres, Giants, and Mets. UCLA fired athletic director Martin Jarmon. Carlos Alcaraz won his first-round match at the U.S. Open. Ben Shelton of the U.S. advanced, as did women's number one, Aryna Sabalenka. Late-night win for Naomi Osaka. And the Cowboys named Sam Howell as their backup quarterback.
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6: We start off partly cloudy this morning, with highs in the upper 80s. Tonight, rain becomes increasingly likely, and a thunderstorm or two is possible, with lows in the upper 60s. Can't quite rule out rain tomorrow, with highs in the mid-80s. Tomorrow night looks partly cloudy, with lows in the mid-60s. Thursday should bring limited sunshine and temperatures back in the mid-80s. Friday brings a good chance of rain and thunderstorms, with highs near 87.
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94.5 TMB, rolling out of bed on Tuesday morning. A warm day today, partly sunny, high 90. Winds out of the west at 5 to 10. Showers and thunderstorms are quite possible tonight, 66. Sun, clouds, 86 tomorrow. Thursday, showers are likely. We'll have a high 86. 94.5 TMB.

0: Pink Floyd, 94.5 TMB. Brewers in Chicago last night. Cubs beat them big time, 17-3. Ouch. Brewers and Cubs will play again tonight. First pitch, 6:40.
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3: A temporary restraining order was granted last week against the man who murdered and raped an Onalaska woman at her home in 1982. The temporary restraining order against 77-year-old Terrence Shaw was granted Wednesday and served to him at his home northwest of Sparta Friday afternoon. Shaw was sentenced to life in prison plus 20 years, but was released in 2021. The temporary restraining order is in place through a week from tomorrow, when there'll be an injunction hearing to possibly extend it. A 20-year-old lacrosse man died and a 20-year-old man was injured in a one-car rollover crash northwest of Mindoro early Sunday morning. Police say driver Mitchell Berg was ejected from the car and died. Police say passenger Braden Lockington suffered injuries that are not life-threatening. Police say alcohol and speed are factors in the crash. A $5,000 cash bond has been set for the lacrosse man arrested late last month in connection with what lacrosse police called a road rage Southside shooting in the 600 block of South 5th Street. 50-year-old Marchin Holyfield will be back in court Friday. Police say arguing with another driver led to Holyfield firing a gun at another car, then fleeing. The DNR has come out with new guidelines on how much fish people should eat from some western Wisconsin rivers and lakes. On the Mississippi River, the DNR says people should not eat muskie. On the La Crosse River from Angelo Pond downstream to Neshonoc Dam, the DNR says people should not eat bluegill, yellow perch, northern pike, brook or brown trout, or muskie. Westby schools will have a November referendum to go over state spending caps. It'll be for 3 years for $1.6, $1.7, and $1.8 million a year. That's up from their current $1.2 million a year referendum to go over the caps that ends in June. Superintendent Steve Michaels explains what the money would be used for and what they've done to make ends meet in recent years.
4: This would be used to maintain class sizes and current programming. It would be adding nothing. It'd just be maintaining our status quo. We've been making reductions over the years through attrition, and we're hopeful that we'll be able to maintain the current level of programming that our community has come to expect, and that is reasonable class sizes and AP offerings and other singleton courses that we're able to offer that our community appreciates.
3: Michael says in 7 of the last 9 years, the district has not used the full amount of extra money they could have used under the referendum, and that there would be a one-time savings of $300 for the owner of a $200,000 home if the referendum does not pass. And now you're up to date. Craig Otto, Magnum Media News.
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6: We start off partly cloudy this morning with highs in the upper 80s. Tonight, rain becomes increasingly likely, and a thunderstorm or two is possible, with lows in the upper 60s. Can't quite rule out rain tomorrow, with highs in the mid-80s. Tomorrow night looks partly cloudy, with lows in the mid-60s. Thursday should bring limited sunshine and temperatures back in the mid-80s. Friday brings a good chance of rain and thunderstorms, with highs near 87.
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0: 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Well, goodbye, Kelly Clarkson. Kelly taped her last daytime TV talk show yesterday. The Kelly Clarkson Show has been on the air for 7 years. Of course, she sang a lot of songs. Kelly Clarkson is going to spend some more time with her kids. Good for her. 94.5 TMB.
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4: Property taxes statewide saw the largest increase in more than 3 decades.
0: That's Democrat David Crowley's plan. Crowley and the Democrats seem more interested in raising taxes to fund fraud than fight fraud. Crowley raised property taxes in Milwaukee County.
5: Crowley recommends increasing the property tax levy.
0: David Crowley even wants to expand the fraud-ridden state Medicaid program.
6: Are you in favor of expanding Medicaid?
7: Oh, absolutely.
0: The David Crowley plan. Higher property taxes, more Medicaid fraud. America's PAC, paid for and is responsible for the content of this advertising, not authorized by any candidate or candidate's agent or committee.
8: We start off partly cloudy this morning, with highs in the upper 80s. Tonight, rain becomes increasingly likely, and a thunderstorm or two is possible, with lows in the upper 60s. Can't quite rule out rain tomorrow, with highs in the mid 80s. Tomorrow night looks partly cloudy, with lows in the mid-60s. Thursday should bring limited sunshine and temperatures back in the mid-80s. Friday brings a good chance of rain and thunderstorms, with highs near 87.
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94.5 TMB. A very warm Tuesday underway, partly sunny, high of 90. Winds out of the west at 5 to 10. Showers and thunderstorms are quite likely tonight, low 67. Sun, clouds, chance for showers tomorrow, high 89. Thursday, partly sunny, chance for showers, high of 86.

0: 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Laconia, New Hampshire. Never heard of it, but it sounds nice. 94.5 TMB.
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2: A temporary restraining order was granted last week against the man who murdered and raped an Onalaska woman at her home in 1982. The temporary restraining order against 77-year-old Terrence Shaw was granted Wednesday and served to him at his home northwest of Sparta Friday afternoon. Shaw was sentenced to life in prison plus 20 years, but was released in 2021. The temporary restraining order is in place through a week from tomorrow, when there'll be an injunction hearing to possibly extend it. A 20-year-old lacrosse man died and a 20-year-old man was injured in a one-car rollover crash northwest of Mindoro early Sunday morning. Police say driver Mitchell Berg was ejected from the car and died. Police say passenger Braden Lockington suffered injuries that are not life-threatening. Police say alcohol and speed are factors in the crash. An Elroy motorcyclist died in a crash north of Hillsboro Saturday evening. Police say the motorcycle of 51-year-old Joseph Allen Sugden went off a county highway and hit a perpendicular field road. Sugden's motorcycle went airborne. He was ejected off the motorcycle. Sugden died at a nearby hospital. Friday is the deadline to apply to become a new Black River Falls 4th Ward City Council member. Justin Doherty stepped down. To apply, send a letter of interest to City Administrator Brad Chown. You'll be asked to speak at the Wednesday, September 16th council meeting, with the council hoping to pick the new member that night. All Western Wisconsin public schools that have not started school yet start school today. Westby schools will have a November referendum to go over state spending caps. It'll be for 3 years for $1.6, $1.7, and $1.8 million a year. That's up from their current $1.2 million a year referendum to go over the caps that ends in June. Superintendent Steve Michaels explains what the money would be used for and what they've done to make ends meet in recent years.
3: This would be used to maintain class sizes and current program. We'd be adding nothing. It'd just be maintaining our status quo. We've been making reductions over the years through attrition, and we're hopeful that we'll be able to maintain the current level of programming that our community has come to expect, and that is reasonable class sizes and AP offerings and other singleton courses that we're able to offer that our community appreciates.
2: Michael says in 7 of the last 9 years, the district has not used the full amount of extra money they could have used under the referendum, and that there would be a one-time savings of $300 for the owner of a $200,000 home if the referendum does not pass. And now you're up to date. Craig Otto, Magnum Media News.
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5: We start off partly cloudy this morning, with highs in the upper 80s. Tonight, rain becomes increasingly likely, and a thunderstorm or two is possible, with lows in the upper 60s. Can't quite rule out rain tomorrow, with highs in the mid 80s. Tomorrow night looks partly cloudy, with lows in the mid 60s. Thursday should bring limited sunshine and temperatures back in the mid 80s. Friday brings a good chance of rain and thunderstorms, with highs near 87.
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0: 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Well, the 50-something tour has been so successful for Rush, they've added four more cities to the tour, including Houston, St. Louis, Cincinnati, and Pittsburgh in October and November for Rush 50-something.
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3: 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The Twins appear likely to use an opener in front of Tomah High School grad Connor Prelip tonight at 6:40 at home against Detroit. Tonight's Twins scheduled starter is Andrew Morris. He's a reliever who's opened twice this year. It'd be the first time the Twins use an opener in front of Prelip. An opener is the opposite of a closer. Prelip is still likely to be tonight's bulk pitcher behind Morris. For the season, Prelip is 3-7 with a 5.55 ERA. He's gone 99 innings, allowing 99 hits, with 106 strikeouts and 39 walks. This year's first girls' high school golf rankings are out. Toma is tied for 13th in Division I with fellow sectional team Middleton. Also in the sectional, DeForest is 6th and Wanakee is 9th. All four are in the Toma regional as well. Oregon is ranked 19th and Madison West 24th. They're in the other regional in the sectional. It comes as this fall's third MVC meet goes off today at 1 o'clock at Forest Hills in La Crosse. The top five in each of the first two meets has been Toma, Onalaska, Holman, Sparta, and La Crosse. Through two meets, Toma's Cameron Ershley leads the season-long individual standings by 2 points over Toma's Caden Sasselberger, 7 points each over Onalaska's Finley Shams and Becca Moore, 10 points over Toma's Caden Schulze, 10.5 points over Toma's Riley Fritz, 11 points over Holman's Serene Mather, 12 points over Sparta's Laney Huntington, and 15.5 points over Toma's Piper Matheson. 25th-ranked Viterbo Volleyball plays its home opener tonight at 6 o'clock against Mount Mary of Milwaukee. Viterbo was 4-4 in the season, but with five of the matches against ranked opponents, against which they've gone 2-3, including upsets of two top 14 teams over the weekend in Midland, Nebraska. Viterbo has won 54 straight matches against Chicagoland opponents. Sparta Volleyball swept Logan 20-20-7 last night. Tonight's MVC Volleyball schedule has Holman at Aquinas, Onalaska at Central, both at 7 o'clock. The Brewers lost to the Cubs 17-3 last night in Chicago. Five of the Cubs' franchise record 9 homers came off Kyle Harrison in the first 4 innings. Harrison allowed 9 runs in 3 2/3. Lefty reliever trade deadline acquisition Jojo Romero could be added with expanded rosters. Game 2 is tonight at 6:40. Robert Gasser and Matthew Boyd. Craig Otto, Magnum Media Sports.
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1: 94.5 TMB. Woo wee, is it hot today, huh? Heading into the first day of September. Partly sunny, high 90. Winds out of the west at 5 to 10. Showers and thunderstorms possible tonight, low 67. And partly sunny, chance for showers tomorrow, high 87. 94.5 TMB.

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2: A temporary restraining order was granted last week against the man who murdered and raped an Onalaska woman at her home in 1982. The temporary restraining order against 77-year-old Terrence Shaw was granted Wednesday and served to him at his home northwest of Sparta Friday afternoon. Shaw was sentenced to life in prison plus 20 years, but was released in 2021. The temporary restraining order is in place through a week from tomorrow, when there'll be an injunction hearing to possibly extend it. A 20-year-old lacrosse man died and a 20-year-old man was injured in a one-car rollover crash northwest of Mindoro early Sunday morning. Police say driver Mitchell Berg was ejected from the car and died. Police say passenger Braden Lockington suffered injuries that are not life-threatening. Police say alcohol and speed are factors in the crash. A $5,000 cash bond has been set for the lacrosse man arrested late last month in connection with what lacrosse police called a road rage Southside shooting in the 600 block of South 5th Street. 50-year-old Marchin Holden

0: Holyfield will be back in court Friday. Police say arguing with another driver led to Holyfield firing a gun at another car, then fleeing. The DNR has come out with new guidelines on how much fish people should eat from some western Wisconsin rivers and lakes. On the Mississippi River, the DNR says people should not eat muskie. On the La Crosse River from Angelo Pond downstream to Neshonoc Dam, the DNR says people should not eat bluegill, yellow perch, northern pike, brook or brown trout, or muskie. Westby schools will have a November referendum to go over state spending caps. It'll be for 3 years for $1.6, $1.7, and $1.8 million a year. That's up from their current $1.2 million a year referendum to go over the caps that ends in June. Superintendent Steve Michaels explains what the money would be used for and what they've done to make ends meet in recent years.
1: This would be used to maintain class sizes and current programming. It would be adding nothing. It'd just be maintaining our status quo. We've been making reductions over the years through attrition, and we're hopeful that we'll be able to maintain the current level of programming that our community has come to expect, and that it's reasonable class sizes and AP offerings and other singleton courses that we're able to offer that our community appreciates.
0: Michael says in 7 of the last 9 years, the district has not used the full amount of extra money they could have used under the referendum, and that there would be a one-time savings of $300 for the owner of a $200,000 home if the referendum does not pass. And now you're up to date. Craig Otto, Magnum Media News.
2: 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Sometimes it's coffee. 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
3: We start off partly cloudy this morning, with highs in the upper 80s. Tonight, rain becomes increasingly likely, and a thunderstorm or two is possible, with lows in the upper 60s. Can't quite rule out rain tomorrow, with highs in the mid-80s. Tomorrow night looks partly cloudy, with lows in the mid-60s. Thursday should bring limited sunshine and temperatures back in the mid-80s. Friday brings a good chance of rain and thunderstorms, with highs near 87.
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Colors, flaps, set, 10 degrees.

0: 94.5 GMB. Last night in Chicago, Cubs beat the Brewers 17-3. Ouch. Talk about a spanking at Wrigley. Brewers have lost back-to-back games, and they will play the Cubs again tonight, 6:40.
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2: Craig Otto, Magnum Media Sports. The Twins appear likely to use an opener in front of Toma High School grad Connor Prelip tonight at 6:40 at home against Detroit. Tonight's Twins scheduled starter is Andrew Morris. He's a reliever who's opened twice this year. It'd be the first time the Twins use an opener in front of Prelip. An opener is the opposite of a closer. Prelip is still likely to be tonight's bulk pitcher behind Morris. For the season, Prelip is 3-7 with a 5.55 ERA. He's gone 99 innings, allowing 99 hits, with 106 strikeouts and 39 walks. This year's first girls' high school golf rankings are out. Toma is tied for 13th in Division I with fellow sectional team Middleton.

0: also in the sectional. DeForest is sixth and Wanakee is ninth. All four are in the Toma Regional as well. Oregon is ranked 19th and Madison West 24th. They're in the other regional in the sectional. It comes as this fall's third MVC meet goes off today at 1 o'clock at Forest Hills in La Crosse. The top five in each of the first two meets has been Toma, Onalaska, Holman, Sparta, and La Crosse. Through two meets, Toma's Cameron Ershley leads the season-long individual standings by 2 points over Toma's Caden Sasselberger, 7 points each over Onalaska's Finley Shams and Becca Moore, 10 points over Toma's Caden Schulze, 10.5 points over Toma's Riley Fritz, 11 points over Holman's Serene Mather, 12 points over Sparta's Lainey Huntington, and 15.5 points over Toma's Piper Matheson. 25th-ranked Viterbo Volleyball plays its home opener tonight at 6 o'clock against Mount Mary of Milwaukee. Viterbo was 4-4 in the season, but with 5 of the matches against ranked opponents, against which they've gone 2-3, including upsets of two top 14 teams over the weekend in Midland, Nebraska. Viterbo has won 54 straight matches against Chicagoland opponents. Sparta Volleyball swept Logan 20-20-7 last night. Tonight's MVC Volleyball schedule has Holman at Aquinas, Onalaska at Central, both at 7 o'clock. The Brewers lost to the Cubs 17-3 last night in Chicago. 5 of the Cubs' franchise record 9 homers came off Kyle Harrison in the first 4 innings. Harrison allowed 9 runs in 3 2/3. Lefty reliever trade deadline acquisition Jojo Romero could be added with expanded rosters. Game 2 is tonight at 6:40. Robert Gasser and Matthew Boyd. Craig Otto, Magnum Media Sports.
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94.5 TMB, first day of September. Got a warm day today, high of 90. Winds out of the west at 5 to 10. Showers and thunderstorms possible tonight, low 67. Sun, clouds, chance for showers tomorrow, high 87. 94.5 TMB.

0: 94.5 TMB, American Red Cross, urges you to please give the gift of life. Give blood. They've got some blood drives coming up with the American Red Cross tomorrow. You can give blood in La Crosse at Valley View Mall from 11 to 4. Also coming up on Thursday in La Crosse at the Moose Lodge from 10 to 3. So please give the gift of life. Give blood. Thank you.
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2: 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Yep. We're on our way. A temporary restraining order was granted last week against the man who murdered and raped an Onalaska woman at her home in 1982. The temporary restraining order against 77-year-old Terrence Shaw was granted Wednesday and served to him at his home northwest of Sparta Friday afternoon. Shaw was sentenced to life in prison plus 20 years, but was released in 2021. The temporary restraining order is in place through a week from tomorrow, when there'll be an injunction hearing to possibly extend it. A 20-year-old La Crosse man died and a 20-year-old man was injured in a one-car rollover crash northwest of Mindoro early Sunday morning. Police say driver Mitchell Berg was ejected from the car and died. Police say passenger Braden Lockington suffered injuries that are not life-threatening. Police say alcohol and speed are factors in the crash. An Elroy motorcyclist died in a crash north of Hillsboro Saturday evening. Police say the motorcycle of 51-year-old Joseph Allen Sugden went off a county highway and hit a perpendicular field road. Sugden's motorcycle went airborne. He was ejected off the motorcycle. Sugden died at a nearby hospital. Friday is the deadline to apply to become a new Black River Falls 4th Ward City Council member. Justin Doherty stepped down. To apply, send a letter of interest to City Administrator Brad Chown. You'll be asked to speak at the Wednesday, September 16th council meeting, with the council hoping to pick the new member that night. All Western Wisconsin public schools that have not started school yet start school today. Westby schools will have a November referendum to go over state spending caps. It'll be for 3 years for $1.6, $1.7, and $1.8 million a year. That's up from their current $1.2 million a year referendum to go over the caps that ends in June. Superintendent Steve Michaels explains what the money would be used for and what they've done to make ends meet in recent years.
3: This would be used to maintain class sizes and current programming. It would be adding nothing. It'd just be maintaining our status quo. We've been making reductions over the years through attrition, and we're hopeful that we'll be able to maintain the current level of programming that our community has come to expect. And that is reasonable class sizes and AP offerings and other singleton courses that we're able to offer that our community appreciates.
2: Michael says in 7 of the last 9 years, the district has not used the full amount of extra money they could have used under the referendum, and that there would be a one-time savings of $300 for the owner of a $200,000 home if the referendum does not pass. And now you're up to date. Craig Otto, Magnum Media News.
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5: We start off partly cloudy this morning with highs in the upper 80s. Tonight, rain becomes increasingly likely and a thunderstorm or two is possible with lows in the upper 60s. Can't quite rule out rain tomorrow with highs in the mid 80s. Tomorrow night looks partly cloudy with lows in the mid 60s. Thursday should bring limited sunshine and temperatures back in the mid 80s. Friday brings a good chance of rain and thunderstorms with highs near 87.
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0: 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I'm Bill Mitchell. End of the road for me today. Thank you for tuning in. 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I'll see you again back here tomorrow morning. 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
2: Craig Otto, Magnum Media Sports. The Twins appear likely to use an opener in front of Tomah High School grad Connor Prelip tonight at 6:40 at home against Detroit. Tonight's Twins scheduled starter is Andrew Morris. He's a reliever who's opened twice this year. It'd be the first time the Twins use an opener in front of Prelip. An opener is the opposite of a closer. Prelip is still likely to be tonight's bulk pitcher behind Morris. For the season, Prelip is 3-7 with a 5.55 ERA. He's gone 99 innings, allowing 99 hits, with 106 strikeouts and 39 walks. This year's first girls' high school golf rankings are out. Tomah is tied for 13th in Division I with fellow sectional team Middleton. Also in the sectional, DeForest is 6th and Wanakee is 9th. All four are in the Tomah regional as well. Oregon is ranked 19th and Madison West 24th. They're in the other regional in the sectional. It comes as this fall's third MVC meet goes off today at 1 o'clock. At Forest Hills in La Crosse, the top five in each of the first two meets has been Tomah, Onalaska, Holman, Sparta, and La Crosse. Through two meets, Tomah's Cameron Ershley leads the season-long individual standings by 2 points over Tomah's Caden Sasselberger, 7 points each over Onalaska's Finley Shams and Becca Moore, 10 points over Tomah's Caden Schulze, 10.5 points over Tomah's Riley Fritz, 11 points over Holman's Serene Mather, 12 points over Sparta's Laney Huntington, and 15.5 points over Tomah's Piper Matheson. 25th-ranked Viterbo Volleyball plays its home opener tonight at 6 o'clock against Mount Mary of Milwaukee. Viterbo was 4-4 in the season, but with five of the matches against ranked opponents, against which they've gone 2-3, including upsets of two top 14 teams over the weekend in Midland, Nebraska. Viterbo has won 54 straight matches against Chicagoland opponents. Sparta Volleyball swept Logan 20-20-7 last night. Tonight's MVC volleyball schedule has Holman at Aquinas, Onalaska at Central, both at 7 o'clock. The Brewers lost to the Cubs 17-3 last night in Chicago. Five of the Cubs' franchise record 9 homers came off Kyle Harrison in the first 4 innings. Harrison allowed 9 runs in 3 2/3. Lefty reliever trade deadline acquisition Jojo Romero could be added with expanded rosters. Game 2 is tonight at 6:40. Robert Gasser and Matthew Boyd. Craig Otto, Magnum Media Sports.
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Classic Rock 94.5 TMB with Yes. Welcome to the Midday Mic Session for this Tuesday, our first day of September. Yeah, it feels like fall, doesn't it, out there? It feels like miserable is what it feels like. Yeah, hot, muggy, going to be that way here for a while. Yeah, we'll cool down eventually. Knock wood, we'll see what happens. Anyway, I've got a lot of things happening around the area. I'm going to fill you in with a few of those. Got Craig Otto busily working on area news and sports. We'll be checking in with him here in just a little while. And, of course, the best doggone music anywhere with Bon Jovi, Free, Neil Young, and Leonard Skinner on 94.5 TMB.

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0: 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I've got an information break coming up for you, and just around the corner is Grand Funk Railroad. 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

0: 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Yeah, I'm your captain. 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

0: Today, expect variable cloudiness with highs in the upper 80s, and fog will develop later, cutting visibility down to around half a mile. Tonight, rain looks likely. An isolated storm can't be ruled out, and lows will drop to 67. Rain remains in the picture for tomorrow, with highs back in the mid-80s. Tomorrow night turns partly cloudy, with lows easing into the mid-60s. And Thursday brings considerable cloudiness, with temps once again in the mid-80s.
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ZZ Top on Classic Rock 94.5 TMB. This afternoon, Second Harvest Mobile Food Bank will be making its way to Toma. It'll be at Recreation Park starting at 3:30. Yeah, everyone's welcome. No ID or proof of residency is needed. Bring your own containers there to haul the food away. You're going to get about 50 pounds or better. All right, the food is free and it varies each and every month. If you need, stop by. That's what they're there for, to help you through tough and troubled times. 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

0: Classic Rock 94.5 TMB Led Zeppelin. New trend out there, fellas. Yeah, this is a new trend of men not showering or wearing deodorant for a date in order to pheromone max. Just got a feeling it's mostly leading to, could you call me an Uber? Information break time here. Another round of rock is on the way with Jay Ferguson, The Doors, Billy Idol, U2, REO Speedwagon, and Pink Floyd on 94.5 TMB.
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0: 94.5 TMBJ, Ferguson, Thunder Island. Been a couple of days. All right, I have, in just a minute, Craig Otto ready to roll here with a preview of some of the area news stories he's been putting together for his lunchtime report. He'll give you a little taste as to what's coming. Then we'll go over the weather and get you back into the music once again with Genesis, Pete Townsend, and the Black Crowes on Classic Rock 94.5 TMB.
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4: Hello, these are the stories we're working on for you today. A temporary restraining order was granted last week against the man who murdered and raped an Onalaska woman at her home in 1982. The temporary restraining order against 77-year-old Terrence Shaw was granted Wednesday and served to him at his home northwest of Sparta Friday afternoon. Shaw was sentenced to life in prison plus 20 years, but was released in 2021. The temporary restraining order is in place through a week from tomorrow, when there'll be an injunction hearing to possibly extend it. A 20-year-old lacrosse man died and a 20-year-old man was injured in a one-car rollover crash northwest of Mindoro early Sunday morning. Police say driver Mitchell Berg was ejected from the car and died. Police say passenger Braden Lockington suffered injuries that are not life-threatening. Police say alcohol and speed are factors in the crash. We'll have those stories and much more coming up.
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6: Today, expect variable cloudiness with highs in the upper 80s, and fog will develop later, cutting visibility down to around half a mile. Tonight, rain looks likely. An isolated storm can't be ruled out, and lows will drop to 67. Rain remains in the picture for tomorrow, with highs back in the mid-80s. Tomorrow night turns partly cloudy, with lows easing into the mid-60s. And Thursday brings considerable cloudiness, with temps once again in the mid-80s.
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94.5 TMB Genesis, the land of confusion. 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They're doing this for the Chasing Daylight Animal Shelter. Hours are going to be from 8 to 3 Friday, 8 to noon this Saturday. And if you'd like to donate an item, you can drop them off this week through this Thursday from 8 until 3:30 at the Handy Shop Industries on Superior, North Toma. Okay? 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And all the proceeds are going to be benefiting the cats and dogs at Chasing Daylight Animal Shelter. If you'd like to find out more there, chasingdaylight.org. All right? Yeah, see if you can find a treasure. There's one out there waiting for you, I'm sure. Waiting for you right here is Cheap Trick, the Eagles, Leonard Skinner, and John Mellencamp on Classic Rock 94.5 TMB.

0: Classic Rock 94.5, TMB Cheap Trick. That is bringing us to our news time. Craig Otto standing by here with the area news stories. We'll go over that midday weather, and then we're going to kick out another block of rock. All right. Yeah, stand by for the Rolling Stones, AC/DC, Guns N' Roses, Jimi Hendrix, David Bowie, and Steppenwolf on 94.5 TMB.
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1: A temporary restraining order was granted last week against the man who murdered and raped an Onalaska woman at her home in 1982. The temporary restraining order against 77-year-old Terrence Shaw was granted Wednesday and served to him at his home northwest of Sparta Friday afternoon. Shaw was sentenced to life in prison plus 20 years, but was released in 2021. The temporary restraining order is in place through a week from tomorrow, when there'll be an injunction hearing to possibly extend it. A 20-year-old lacrosse man died and a 20-year-old man was injured in a one-car rollover crash northwest of Mindoro early Sunday morning. Police say driver Mitchell Berg was ejected from the car and died. Police say passenger Braden Lockington suffered injuries that are not life-threatening. Police say alcohol and speed are factors in the crash. An Elroy motorcyclist died in a crash north of Hillsboro Saturday evening. Police say the motorcycle of 51-year-old Joseph Allen Sugden went off a county highway and hit a perpendicular field road. Sugden's motorcycle went airborne. He was ejected off the motorcycle. Sugden died at a nearby hospital. Friday is the deadline to apply to become a new Black River Falls 4th Ward City Council member. Justin Doherty stepped down. To apply, send a letter of interest to City Administrator Brad Chown. You'll be asked to speak at the Wednesday, September 16th council meeting, with the council hoping to pick the new member that night. All Western Wisconsin public schools that have not started school yet start school today. Westby schools will have a November referendum to go over state spending caps. It'll be for 3 years for $1.6, $1.7, and $1.8 million a year. That's up from their current $1.2 million a year referendum to go over the caps that ends in June. Superintendent Steve Michaels explains what the money would be used for and what they've done to make ends meet in recent years.
2: This would be used to maintain class sizes and current program. It'd be adding nothing. It'd just be maintaining our status quo. We've been making reductions over the years through attrition, and we're hopeful that we'll be able to maintain the current level of programming that our community has come to expect, and that it's reasonable class sizes and AP offerings and other singleton courses that we're able to offer that our community appreciates.
1: Michael says in 7 of the last 9 years, the district has not used the full amount of extra money they could have used under the referendum, and that there would be a one-time savings of $300 for the owner of a $200,000 home if the referendum does not pass. And now you're up to date. Craig Otto, Magnum Media News.
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4: Today, expect variable cloudiness with highs in the upper 80s, and fog will develop later, cutting visibility down to around half a mile. Tonight, rain looks likely. An isolated storm can't be ruled out, and lows will drop to 67. Rain remains in the picture for tomorrow, with highs back in the mid-80s. Tomorrow night turns partly cloudy, with lows easing into the mid-60s. And Thursday brings considerable cloudiness, with temps once again in the mid-80s.
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0: Classic Rock 94.5 TMB, The Rolling Stones. What was I reading? Oh, a woman in Virginia. She woke up with a bat in her mouth. No, not baseball, man. What are you kidding? No, a bat. I'm telling you, that Bruce Wayne, he needs to get help, man. That guy's great. We've got an information break coming your way here, and then it is Styx, Bad Company, and Poison. I'm going to see if I can squeeze in this Ram Jam song for you, too, on Classic Rock 94.5 TMB.
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94.5 TMB with sticks and fooling yourself. Looking for a party this weekend? Got one. Head for Kendall. Yeah, this Friday through Sunday, they're celebrating 250 years of America. Gets underway Friday night. They got corn and beer fest going on. Free sweet corn from 6 o'clock until it's gone. All right, the S&J Carnival opens up at 5. They're going to be running a wristband special from 5 until 9. There's a tractor pull at 6. Live music with Rising Phoenix from 8 until midnight. Saturday gets underway with a 5K run walk, craft vendors, pancake breakfast. Oh, just loaded the whole week.

weekend there. They got a parade in there, too, on Labor Day from starting at 12 noon. For all the events and times, go to Facebook, and then in the search, just type in Kendall Fist, and it'll have everything. Man, it is a great party, so come on out and have a good time. 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

0: 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I have an information break coming up for you next, and then stay right with me. You're going to be able to listen to some Redbone, got Led Zeppelin, Journey, Quiet Riot, and ZZ Top with LaGrange. Did you ever hear the story about LaGrange? I mean, LaGrange, Texas? Yeah. And the Chicken Ranch, which was a brothel, and I guess the sheriff finally put a kibosh to it. Anyway, there's a whole story about LaGrange, and they got a lot of pretty girls there. All right, you're going to hear all about it right here on Classic Rock 94.5 TMB.
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5: Today, expect variable cloudiness with highs in the upper 80s, and fog will develop later, cutting visibility down to around half a mile. Tonight, rain looks likely. An isolated storm can't be ruled out, and lows will drop to 67. Rain remains in the picture for tomorrow, with highs back in the mid-80s. Tomorrow night turns partly cloudy, with lows easing into the mid-60s. And Thursday brings considerable cloudiness, with temps once again in the mid-80s.
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7: Rumors spreading around in that Texas town about the shack outside the games. And you know what I'm talking about. 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They got a lot of nice girls.

0: 94.5 TMB Redbone. Come get your love. This Labor Day weekend, Saturday through Monday, is the 45th annual Millston MDA Labor Day Softball Tournament in Millston Park. Games get underway at 8 o'clock each morning, all 3 days, the men's and the co-ed. Games do end before dusk because they just don't have the lighting. Sawdust pile, bounce houses there for the kids. Saturday auction at live auction at 3 o'clock for the Muscular Dystrophy Association. Sunday gets underway with a pancake sausage breakfast. Volleyball tournaments at 10. Beanbag tournaments at noon. Monday, they've got a 0.1K walk for MDA and kids pedal pull for all ages, 12 and under. Oh, for ages 12 and under. I thought they were going to put the adults in there, too. Anyway, free entry. Just sign up at noon there. I'll tell you what. Go to Facebook once again and in the search, MDA or Millston MDA Softball Tournament. All right. And they'll have everything and the times there for you. Now, information break. And then I have autographed Def Leppard, Stevie Nicks, and Van Halen on Classic Rock 94.5 TMB.
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Okay? Yeah. Thank you so much for that gift of life. 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

0: 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That's bringing us to an information break. My final set for this Tuesday is on the way with Peter Gabriel, Aerosmith, Leonard Skinner, and Stone Temple Pilots. Midday Mike's, and thanks so much for joining me on this Tuesday. Back with you at 10 a.m. tomorrow morning. Jason Drew, ready to take control and get you through the rest of the afternoon and into the evening on Classic Rock 94.5 TMB.
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4: Today, expect variable cloudiness with highs in the upper 80s, and fog will develop later, cutting visibility down to around half a mile. Tonight, rain looks likely. An isolated storm can't be ruled out, and lows will drop to 67. Rain remains in the picture for tomorrow, with highs back in the mid-80s. Tomorrow night turns partly cloudy, with lows easing into the mid-60s. And Thursday brings considerable cloudiness, with temps once again in the mid-80s.
5: 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Life is so much better when it rocks.

There's Peter Gabriel. It's Classic Rock. 94.5 TMB. Good afternoon. I'm Jason Drew. First day of September. We'll get to Night Ranger as well as the Scorpions in Boston. These guys just added four more dates to their current tour, making a stop in Houston, St. Louis, Cincinnati, and Pittsburgh. Here is Rush.

0: Classic Rock, 94.5 TMB. There's one from Boston. I'm Jason Drew. It is getting underway, currently getting underway. The Second Harvest Mobile Food Bank in Toma will open up here at 3:30 at Recreation Park. 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Everyone is welcome. 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
5: Today brings mostly cloudy skies and a high near 88, with fog in spots dropping visibility to around half a mile. Overnight, showers may develop with around a quarter inch likely. Brief storms possible as lows dip to 68. Tomorrow, expect a few clouds and a high in the mid-80s, with partly cloudy skies overnight and lows again in the upper 60s. Thursday stays mostly cloudy, with highs in the mid-80s.
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0: 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I'm Jason Drew. 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
1: 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Crowley raised property taxes in Milwaukee County.
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0: There's Journey. It's classic rock. 94.5 TMB. Well, this weekend is Kindle Fest, celebrating 250 years of America Friday through Sunday. They'll kick it off Friday night with the Corn and Beer Fest. You got the carnival. That gets underway at 5. You got the $25 wristbands. That'll be good from 5 to 9. You got the tractor pull at 6. Live music come Friday night. And then on Saturday, you got bingo, a cornhole tournament, pancake breakfast, demolition derby. Sunday, you got the Labor Day parade at 12 noon. And then you got the carnival. That'll open up at noon. A few other things taking place as well. For more information, go to their Facebook page and look up Kindle Fest.
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6: Today brings mostly cloudy skies and a high near 88, with fog in spots dropping visibility to around half a mile. Overnight, showers may develop with around a quarter inch likely. Brief storms possible as lows dip to 68. Tomorrow, expect a few clouds and a high in the mid-80s, with partly cloudy skies overnight and lows again in the upper 60s. Thursday stays mostly cloudy, with highs in the mid-80s.
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woke last night to the sound of thunder. How far off, I sat and wondered. Started humming a song from 1962. In a funny how the night moves. When you just don't seem to have as much to lose. Strange how the night moves.

0: 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I'm Jason Drew. Do you have pets? 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
4: Property taxes statewide saw the largest increase in more than 3 decades.
0: 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Crowley and the Democrats seem more interested in raising taxes to fund fraud than fight fraud. Crowley raised property taxes in Milwaukee County.
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0: David Crowley even wants to expand the fraud-ridden state Medicaid program.
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0: 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Higher property taxes, more Medicaid fraud. America's PAC, paid for and is responsible for the content of this advertising, not authorized by any candidate or candidate's agent or committee.
8: I'm still going for it, even with higher stroke risk from atrial fibrillation, an irregular heartbeat not caused by a heart valve problem. 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
10: 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Life is so much

There's Norman Greenbaum at a 1970. It's classic rock. 94.5 TMB. We'll get to The Who, Aerosmith, Ronnie James Dio. Here's Ozzy.

0: Classic Rock 94.5 TMB. There is Aerosmith looking for something to do on Saturday, something different. How about a nature scavenger hunt at Wildcat Mountain State Park in Ontario from 10 to noon? You meet at the park office and you can become a nature detective, searching high and low for items on the list before time runs out. There'll be an easy and a hard version of the scavenger hunt, thanks to the friends of Wildcat Mountain State Park for sponsoring this event. Again, this Saturday, starting at 10.
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6: Tonight, showers move in with around a quarter inch possible, a few brief storms can't be ruled out, and lows settle in the upper 60s. Tomorrow, sun starts breaking through with highs near 86. Tomorrow night stays partly cloudy with lows again in the upper 60s. Thursday turns mostly cloudy with temps back in the mid-80s. Then Friday, rain looks likely, around a quarter inch possible, with highs near 85.
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0: There's Pink Floyd. It's classic rock. 94.5 TMB. I'm Jason Drew. Do you have any pets? Do you have any cats? Do you have any dogs? Maybe you have some reptiles. Well, all part of the family, right? This upcoming week, the 4th and 5th of September, I should say weekend, there's a garage sale at Handy Shop Industries in Tomah for the Chasing Daylight Animal Shelter. 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All proceeds to benefit the cats and dogs at Chasing Daylight Center. If you'd like more information, go to their website, chasingdaylight.org.
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There's the Rolling Stones. It's classic rock. 94.5 TMB. We'll get to White Lion, the Police, and Quiet Riot on the way. Here's Tom Petty.

0: Classic Rock, 94.5 TMB, and there is the Police. I'm Jason Drew. Are you expecting a baby this month, or maybe you just had one? According to Facts.net, September ranks as the second most common birth month, following August, and some people believe it's because September falls 9 months after the holiday season in the colder winter months when people tend to spend more time indoors. Some also believe that being born with the zodiac signs of September, that being Virgo and Libra, will ensure success in life.
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5: Tonight, showers move in with around a quarter inch possible. A few brief storms can't be ruled out, and lows settle in the upper 60s. Tomorrow, sun starts breaking through with highs near 86. Tomorrow night stays partly cloudy with lows again in the upper 60s. Thursday turns mostly cloudy with temps back in the mid 80s. Then Friday, rain looks likely, around a quarter inch possible, with highs near 85.
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0: Classic rock, 94.5 TMB with The Clash. It was actually on this day back in 1983 that guitarist Mick Jones was dismissed from The Clash for drifting apart from the original concept of the band. That was the reasoning. Basically, he was fired from everybody else in the band. But The Clash soon broke up afterwards. And of course, Mick Jones, he went on to form Big Audio Dynamite. That's going to do it for me. I am out. Dylan's coming in next. You guys have a great night. We'll talk to you tomorrow.
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